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1: Got to dive into Nashville. 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Tay, what do you got coming up here?
2: 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It's pretty cool.
1: Mm-hmm. We'll get into that in just a couple of minutes. It's called the iHeart Country Roundup.

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They're all touching down in Oklahoma soon, and we're trying to get you in to all of them for free. Ella Langley, Jason Aldean, Cody Johnson, Thomas Rhett, Brooks and Dunn, and more. 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

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They're all touching down in Oklahoma soon. 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Ella Langley, Jason Aldean, Cody Johnson, Thomas Rhett, Brooks and Dunn, and more. 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
1: 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It's called Easy to Love. Buffy.

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0: 101.9 The Twister, number one for new country. Appreciate y'all letting us be a part of your... I had to look it up. It's Wednesday today.
1: It is Wednesday. Oof.
0: Anyway, we got some positivity coming through here.
1: Oh, what this kid is doing to spread positivity within this foster home is so cute.
0: Love it. It's called In the Fields, and it's on the way in under 15 minutes.
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101.9 The Twister. It's Wayne D and Tay with Cody Johnson. 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

Number one for New Country, 101.9 The Twister. And John Morgan, some New Country playing here first. What's going on? It's at Wayne D and Tay on Instagram. Excited to celebrate with Tucker Wetmore this weekend. More on that coming up in a few. You're invited. Here's Brutinette first. Oh, no.

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0: Boozy is coming to the Criterion September 15th and 101.9 The Twister has got some free tickets, all right? It's Wayne D and Tay. 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
1: 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It's Wayne D and Tay. More new country music for you. All the new country plays here first. Zach John King. Meet him now. A new artist with Get to Drinkin'.

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1: Got to dive into Nashville. 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
2: 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It's pretty cool.
1: 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We'll get into that in just a couple of minutes. 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

101.9 The Twister, Wayne D, Tay, trying to get you into so many country shows. They're all touching down in Oklahoma soon. We're trying to get you in to all of them for free. Ella Langley, Jason Aldean, Cody Johnson, Thomas Rhett, Brooks and Dunn. And

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0: 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Ann Hudson is about to jump on and share some Nashville news with us. Ann, what do you have lined up?
1: Wow, Glazer, Casey Musgrave is popping up everywhere with some surprises. I'll tell you about one of them coming up in your Nashville news next.

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7: Welcome to Thursday. It's After Midnight, everybody. I'm your host, Granger Smith. So glad you're with me. Hey, whatever the reason you're still up or up early for, I'm glad you're doing it with me. And I got a bunch of good country music to play for you. I got this question too, this topic of the hour. What are your top three favorite movies? Think about that and call me. 866-607-8383. After that, Earl Dibbles Jr., the country boy, coming in here with a dumb criminal story. It's hour number two. It's After Midnight. Let's go.

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Think about that and call me. 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
1: Thanks, man. This is Red at Mountain Mark. 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
0: 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I love

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1: Hey, Granger Smith, this is Tanya. I'm driving to work in Vegas, going to Henderson. Thanks, hon.
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1: 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Thanks for being a part of the After Midnight family.

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1: Hey, Granger, I just want to say good morning from the Shenandoah Valley. This is Eileen. Hope you have a great day.

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Hey, thank you for sharing Thursday here with me on After Midnight, y'all. Before you take off and get your day started, let me remind you, God is great and He is worthy of our praise. I'm Granger Smith, coming to y'all from the Yee Farm in Central Texas. If you're just now getting your day started and starting to listen to me and want to hang out some more, join me as we continue this from Mornings with Granger over on Yee Radio. 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
9: Hey, welcome to Thursday's show. 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
10: Morning.
9: They found a stranger living in someone's basement. Like, the family was like, what? They started noticing stuff, and turns out somebody was living in their basement. I'll talk about that in a second. And then that $2 million lottery ticket that was unclaimed, we'll update you there. And then there was also another two planes hitting you get that was unclaimed, we'll update you there. And then there was also another two planes hitting each other.
6: Oh, gosh.
9: Those have been happening a lot.
6: A city we frequent?
9: I'll tell you about it in a second. Yeah. It's a near miss. All that. We had a good show, though, today. Glad everybody's here. Let's get started.

0: In the next segment, I'll be talking to my wife about why we named our daughter the name we named our daughter, postpartum, high-risk pregnancy, all that. My wife on next. 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

0: talking with my wife, and she was talking about how she's doing postpartum, and also when she knew Billy was the right name for our daughter. So I'm going to play some of that for you now. Get your Bobby
1: Bones on. How am I doing postpartum? I'm doing well. It is crazy what your body goes through, and honestly what your mind goes through, and how your brain is just totally rewired after you give birth to like protect this child. And yeah, so how am I doing? Good, all things considered. I think I'm doing great. I love Billy very much. I still love my husband very much, which is nice. And I'm slowly starting to be more active. So my physical recovery is getting better. And my emotional recovery, my hormonal recovery, I'm not even giving it a grade yet because I'm too early in the process to like judge myself either way. I'm just taking it a day at a time, feeling my feelings, still, you know, going to therapy, talking through all of these things and kind of learning how to be a mom. But I'm doing well.
2: It was, you went through all that. You were very nervous about getting through it healthy. You're very nervous, obviously, about delivering the baby. But as soon as Billy was born, like as soon as she was born and they put her on your chest, you lit up and you were like, I love her so much. I love her so much. It was just instant.
1: Yeah.
2: No thinking.
1: No. It wasn't a thought. It was like a feeling.
2: It's like the number one moment. Your parents were here.
1: Yeah, my parents were here. They got to be here for the birth, which was amazing. We got to tell my dad that she was named after him.
2: Yeah, you want to tell that story?
1: How we told him?
2: Well, I don't know. Obviously, yeah. She's named after your dad.
1: Oh, yeah. She's named after my dad.
2: A lot of people were like, how did you come up with it?
1: Actually, Bobby came. He presented the name Billy to me. And well, first he presented Bobby. And I'm like, no. And then he presented Billy. And we just kind of thought about it over a couple months. And I would say the one, like, obviously, she's named after my dad, and I love my dad very much. I love both my parents. And we thought that that would be really special, and we loved the name Billy. We thought it was really cute. And one day, we were still like kind of trying to decide, and I was in our red light bed at the house. I always listen to music in there. And one song that came on was I'll Be Seeing You by Billie Holiday, and I just started crying. And for some reason in that moment, I just was like, oh, it has to be Billy. I don't know why. It wasn't necessarily this. I guess it's just like the phrase, I'll be seeing you. And I was so stressed about, I don't want to cry. I was just so stressed about her being okay. And so when I just like heard, I'll be seeing you, I don't know. I just like felt like it was God pressing play on this specific song with this woman named Billy singing these lines that like, I'll be seeing you, essentially just giving me peace. Like it will all be fine. And in that moment, I knew we should name her Billy. Sorry. And then the name Celine, I love. There was a woman that we met in Paris one time working at a store, and her name was Celine. And I thought it was so pretty. So, and I love the combination of Billy, Celine, and it being like a little sporty and a little feminine. I thought that was really cute. So, the Bobby
0: Bones Show. That's a full episode. It's so much longer than what you just heard. But if you want to hear the full episode, just go and search for the Bobbycast wherever you get your podcasts. It can be iHeartRadio, it can be anywhere else, but search for the Bobbycast. And we did like 45 minutes just talking about the whole experience. That's up now. Hey, get your bones on. It's the Bobby
2: Bones Show. One thing that always stands out when hiring is when somebody's not just qualified, but they are clearly excited about the role. I've hired a ton of people, and when they're excited, it's the people that are asking smart questions. 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
2: Bobby, all over TikTok, Dark Side of the Ring clips have been on my feed. What's your Mount Rushmore of wrestlers?
3: My Mount Rushmore of wrestlers all time. Number one, Sting, my favorite wrestler of all time. Blonde Sting especially. Number two, Stone Cold Steve Austin. He's great. He had us out at his ranch. It was a wonderful day. Number three, Ultimate Warrior. Looking back and hearing all the clips, wasn't the best dude. Wasn't a great wrestler, but I loved him. Thought he was awesome. And number four, Ric Flair. That'd be my four of my favorites. So how many wrestlers could you name? If you had to, go.
4: John Cena.
3: One.
4: Hulk Hogan.
3: Two.
4: Was up. No.
3: What's up?
4: No, it's not. What's up?
5: I know what she's trying to do.
4: Stone Cold Steve Austin.
3: Three. You got that one.
4: But there's a Ric Flair. Woo!
3: That's four. You get that one?
4: That's what I was trying to think
3: that's
4: of.
3: That's was up. Woo.
4: I was trying to get there. I knew it was a sound effect.
3: Yeah.
4: Like a what? His woo! Ric Flair. The Bella sisters.
3: Bella twins. Yeah, good. Five.
4: Two. They both count.
3: They're a tag team. Five. Unless you can name them by their first names.
4: Tina Bella.
3: No. Five. You're forgetting a really big one.
4: Really big? Oh, The Rock.
3: The Rock, yeah. Six.
4: The Rock's dad?
3: No, you can't say The Rock's dad.
4: He was a wrestler, though.
3: He was. It's correct.
4: Am I forgetting another big one?
3: No, I don't know how many you can name. That's six.
4: I know you just said a few that I don't remember who.
3: Sting and Ultimate Warrior, you wouldn't have got.
4: Yeah. The Undertaker.
3: Seven.
6: Ooh, good job.
3: Good. Wow. Can't she get to 10, guys?
6: Come on.
3: Any chance she gets to 10?
6: I say no.
4: The Boss.
3: Brian Bosworth.
6: Football player.
3: Played at OU. Not a wrestler.
4: Shoot. Who's the guy that got the Rolex?
3: You got it. Go.
4: The guy that got the Rolex.
3: You got it.
4: And he cried.
3: Yep. I'm not going to tell you, but I'll tell you if you give up on it.
4: Wonder Woman.
3: Superhero. Not a wrestler. Anybody else? That's seven.
4: The Miz.
3: Who?
4: The Miz.
5: Yeah, that's
3: the
5: right.
3: Miz, good. Eight.
4: From Real World. Mm-hmm. Road Rules or whatever. Eight. The Jelly Roll.
6: Does that count?
3: No. That's a celebrity wrestler. Doesn't count.
4: Come on.
3: There is one celebrity wrestler I would give you to count, but it's not Jelly Roll.
4: And it's, okay, I already said John Cena. I said The Rock.
3: Who? John who?
4: John Cena. John Cena, The Rock.
3: Yeah. You got 30 seconds on the clock.
4: No. There's another celebrity.
3: Just chase whoever you get.
4: Oh, Joe Rogan.
3: Not a wrestler.
6: Nope.
3: Joe Rogan, not a wrestler.
6: He does MMA, but no.
4: MMA?
3: Yeah, go ahead.
6: Just say Trump.
4: I'm trying to think of...
3: Trump did wrestle.
4: Did he?
3: Yeah.
4: That counts.
3: No. Celebrity.
4: Time.
3: The celebrity wrestler that's a real wrestler now is Logan Paul.
4: Oh, yeah, that guy.
3: Would you have got that?
4: Nope.
3: Okay, you got eight. That's pretty good, though. I didn't think she'd get eight.
4: That's definitely really more than good. I would have thought.
3: Mm-hmm. I can't think of anybody else that you would have got.
4: Who's the Rolex guy?
3: Cody Rhodes.
4: Who's the girl
6: you saw
4: that,
6: in the documentary?
4: Who's the girl that had her face all over her outfit?
3: Chelsea Green. Just went in for heart surgery.
4: I was trying to think of her, but...
5: I thought you were also thinking of Slim Jim. Snap into a Slim Jim when you're doing your...
4: Slim Jim's his name?
3: No, it's Macho Man Randy Savage.
5: I thought you were going there.
3: Yeah. All right. Thanks, Amy. That's more fun than my Mount Rushmore. The Bobby Bones Show. This story about the stranger that this family, they found him living in their basement, is crazy. I'm going to tell you about it next. Bobby Bones. According to CNBC, nearly half of hiring managers say the most important factor when hiring for a new job is the candidate's enthusiasm about the job. 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
16: Twister traffic.
17: On the southwest side, I-44 northbound, just after Southwest 29th. Have a disabled vehicle block in the center lane. Right now, traffic is building past Airport Road. Right now, you're looking at a delay of about 15 minutes. I'm Dan Miles with your OKC traffic.
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6: Oklahoma City weather.
7: Hey there, Oklahoma City. Fantastic news. Beautiful weather today. Sunshine, light winds, and 76 degrees. Enjoy. Overnight tonight, clear skies, a low of 52, and tomorrow, 82 degrees. An isolated storm is possible late in the day and could be strong to severe. From the 41 Storm Center, I'm meteorologist Emily Sutton.
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11: Good morning.
12: It was an intruder, a man who said he was homeless, who left the house and was promptly arrested. The man's story was a wild one. He said he first entered through the home's crawl space.
13: And he was here for how long, do y'all think?
14: Well, probably one night.
12: Before making his way into the basement sometime Tuesday morning and staying through Wednesday evening, forming a makeshift bed deep in a storage closet underneath the stairs. The family says they feel more empathy than anger.
15: Good for them. Yeah. So I got a lot of thoughts on this. This is from 5 News Online. So one, I bet he was there for more than one night. If you think he was there for one night, he's probably there for a few.
16: Well, yeah. Well, before he transitioned to the closet.
15: Yeah. Imagine you go and there's somebody you don't know in a closet. You open
17: no
15: the door.
17: Way, man.
15: Oh. That is a freaky feeling. And then good for them for understanding that this guy didn't have anywhere to go. Can't be here, but to have, again, empathy and or sympathy, maybe
16: yes.
15: Both, and to not be angry.
16: I know.
15: But you don't know if somebody's living in there that may kill you, though. So you think,
17: right.
15: You don't know. Like, if I open a closet and there was somebody in there I didn't know, I think I just start swinging, hitting.
17: But you just see the leg. Like, you just see the leg. How do you react to that?
15: If I just see the leg, I slowly get my wife and kid out of the house.
17: Yeah.
15: And I back out of the house, and I make a call.
17: There you go. That's the way to do it.
15: If I see eyes and eyes see me, therefore there has to be a reaction, it's different.
17: Yeah, you're swinging fists.
16: Mm-hmm. Another option is make some tea or coffee and sit down with them and try to understand their story.
18: No, that's never
17: happened.
18: There's
17: happening.
15: No way. That's not going to happen. It's reaction-wise, it's not going to happen. I think that'd be great, like a Lifetime movie or something, and then you fall in love or whatever. But yeah, that story's crazy. Dang. There's a dude in your basement. Next up, there's a $2 million lottery ticket, and it was unclaimed. It was sold in Bahalia, Mississippi. Hope I said that right. So here's a clip. Go ahead.
19: Someone in northern Mississippi is $2 million richer, but the winner of Wednesday's Powerball drawing has yet to claim that big jackpot. According to the Mississippi Lottery Corporation, the winning Powerball ticket was sold at Doc's Quick Stop Exxon. Adding a $1 power play option, the prize was doubled to $2 million.
15: So this person doesn't even know they have the ticket. The ticket's in the garbage, right?
17: Yeah, for sure. It has to be.
15: From WREG News Channel 3, there's a $2 million ticket that's not going to get cashed in because somebody bought the ticket and accidentally threw it away. Because what are the odds your ticket wins? And it's probably with some garbage somewhere.
17: Mm-hmm. That's so sad.
15: If you're in Mississippi, you know the store. If you've been to that store and you still have tickets.
17: Yes, look everywhere. Yeah.

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Today's Talk Back Lunch Break is now on. Let me know what song I can play for you between noon and one. 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

0: 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Hey, it's Bo. You know what's funny is when we call someone when they win the 9K payday, $1,000, they don't always believe us.
1: Oh, my Lord. Woo, thank you, Chief. This is for real?
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Number one for New Country, 101.9 The Twister. Hey, it's Bo. I got your back. I want to remind you, don't forget about Mama Sunday, Mother's Day. You will not believe how much we're spending on Mom this year. I'll tell you in two songs.

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1019 The Twister. Hey, it's Bobby Bones. Big Friday show at 8 a.m. We'll kick off your weekend with the Friday morning dance party and easy trivia, and we'll talk to labor and delivery nurse Jim Hamilton. All on tomorrow morning's Bobby Bones show.

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Hey, it's Bo Dalton on 101.9 The Twister. We love y'all. 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

incense in the ashtray. Half-empty bottle of Gatorade rolling in the floorboard. That dirty Braves cap on the dash. Dog tags hanging from the rear view. Old skull can and cowboy boots and a

101.9 The Twister. It's getting wild out there, y'all. Best hang with us and keep it grounded with some real folks playing some real country music.

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You got your phone on you? Pull it out if you get a chance. Set a reminder for 9 a.m. tomorrow morning because that's your next chance to win $1,000 in our 9K payday contest. I don't want you to miss it. John Morgan now. It's brand new country called Kid.

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1: Hey, it's Bo. Question, hot dogs or hamburgers? Which one you choosing? If you're a hot dog person, I got great news just in time for grilling season. I'll tell you next.

101.9 The Twister, number one for new country. Thank you for hanging out with me on this Thursday afternoon. My name is Bo. I love quotes. I especially love quotes I've never heard before. That's what I try to find every day for our afternoon quote segment. A little inspiration and motivation so you can get the most out of your Thursday. That is on the way next.

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